0: 34728 through Indiana, it's going to be on the tractor trail, or the tractor.
1: Go ahead.
0: A portion plate, it's going to be 381-7971, 381-7971 through Indiana.
1: 10-4.

0: flight 347. 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
1: I will play Mary Y. Young A. Adam 694. That's MYA 694. We have the 37 westbound on 80. The black Chrysler car.
0: 10 car. 466.
2: Last name Martin, Mary Adam, R. Robert T. Tom, Ida, and Nora. First name Joseph, Councilman John Oceanson.

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1: 467, stand by. 466, you're 27.
0: Good.
1: 466, 27, on Joseph Paul Martin of Fargo, showing ID only. ID only expires 5 of 34, 1074.
0: Thanks, I'm going to pick up and drop him off in one day, man.
1: 10-4.
2: Jackson, that's common spelling.
1: 467, go ahead.
2: Last name is Hatcher, that's H. Henry, A. Adam, T. Tom, C. Charles, H. Henry, E. Edward, R. Robert.
1: 10-4.
2: 2009, that's 0525, 2009, Iowa Mail.

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2: 147.
1: Three
2: 47,
1: good.
2: We 10-24, May, 43, organizes on, so we should be around.
1: 10-4, thank you, 35.

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0: 467, 27 on Jackson, Jeffrey Hatcher, Council Bluffs, valid Class C. Valid Class C, Charles, expiration 528, restrictions, Y Young. 1074.
1: Good.
0: 1935. 347, Sterling.
1: Good.
0: Do you know how many barriers were down?
1: Nine.
0: 10-4, thank you.

0: Starlight 347, what's the last three of that case number? I didn't. No, I need to go back in. I didn't put it in.
1: 347, the last three are 736. 736.
0: And what do they keep?
1: 1938.

0: Stone Lake 467, 1029, Chicago.
1: 467, Chrysler.
0: Same W, William, O Ocean, T Tom, T Tom, O Ocean, and Nora. First name is F Blank, A Adam, Y Young, T Tom, H Henry. Two middle names, it's Elizabeth Elaine. Date of birth is 2011-0104. So it's 2011-0104, Iowa female.
1: 467, 27 on Faith is showing valid Class C. Valid Class C, she is 1074.
0: Thank you.
1: 1939.

0: Somebody 466.
1: 466, what?
0: Joseph has been dropped off here on Damon Gas Station. He's been given a map and instructions to take K-45 northbound to Sioux City. I'll be 10-24-14-8.
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0: 346, go ahead.
1: 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First name is Dwayne T. David. William, A. Adam, Y. Young, and Nora, E. Edward. Date of birth is 11-21-1967, 11-21-1967, Iowa.
0: 10-4.

0: 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Showing him 1074, not finding a DL through Iowa.
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0: 10-4.

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It expired 526, 526, 1074. 1956.

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0: 10-4-1956.
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0: Keep Queen, J. John W. William, 340. Check female Iowa.
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0: 141 Stone Lake.
1: Good.
0: 141. 28 is on a silver Chevy Traverse. Silver Chevy Traverse that expires 2 of 27. 2 of 27 comes back to a Mark Schmitz only. 1074.
1: Thank you.
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0: 1107 Palm, 1107 Palm, no text.
2: I have 6.

0: Yes, 9428. Ocean Nora Charles 792. Ocean Nora Charles 792. Can you just send it to me, please?
1: Thanks.
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1: 1520, go ahead.
0: Queen Mary Henry, 343, from the alley between Walmart and Chestnut. 6th Street.
1: So we're verifying the flight Mary Henry, 34. And verifying the flight Mary Henry, 343.
0: Queen Mary Henry, 343. QMH, 343.
1: 10-4.

0: 20, Cass County, set.
1: 10-2.
0: 20-33.
1: 27 through Iowa, 1-8, my Fusion mail.
0: Yeah, go ahead.
1: Last name, Aguilar, Adam, Dorr, Union, Ida, Lincoln, Adam, Robert, first name, Raybert, Robert, Edward Young, boy, Edward, Robert, Tom, date of birth, 1992, 1114.
0: Houston 74, Atlantic, 500 East 4th, and it's a non-driver ID, valid at 33.
1: 10-4. He told me 27 was pulled. Do you know, is there a reason for it?
0: It does not issue. Looks like he was just issued the one in your hand on March of 26, so he doesn't give any other history other than what's listed on this one.
1: 10-4,
0: 2034.

0: 11 Cass County.
1: Right.
0: 11, 500 East 4th or 502 East 4th for a 911 hangup. Sound like kids on the 911 only phone. Can you make a pass for the area?
1: 10-4, 500 or 502 East 4th.
0: That's correct.
1: 10-4.
0: Thanks. 2037.
2: 11 for 20.
1: Do I?
2: I didn't correct yet.
1: Yeah, I have.
2: 10-4. I've got problems with my department.

0: 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It was kids with zone 500 C4. Tell us.
1: 2040.
2: 11, Cass County, can you attack 30 when you're available?

0: Yes, can the 15-6?
1: Bud 6.
0: I was able to get it pushed back into the field, but it'll still be able to come back out of the fence whenever it wants. Do you have a name for these people? It's right at Newport on the east side of the road.
1: I'll look.

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0: 10 4.

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0: 467 28 is on a blue 2009 Dodge Charger. Blue 2009 Dodge Charger. Showing the registration was canceled. It does expire 8/26. 8/26. Comes back for Brian Burgess of Lincoln, 1074.
1: 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Could you email it to me?
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3: Last name is C. Charles A. Adam, E. Union, D. David, I. Ida, L. Lincoln, L. Lincoln, O. Ocean. First name is Chad, C.H., A.D., he's a junior. Date of birth is going to be 10-18-1999, 10-18-1999, Missouri.

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0: 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He's going to stand by, he'll fix that fence.
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0: 2051.

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0: Star Link. 346, can I get 2749? To Missouri.
1: Yeah, Sky 20 will be 1024 tonight.
2: Star 20, 2054.
0: Same as Murphy. And Mary Union, R. Robert. P. Paul, H. Henry, Y. Young, first name is Andrew, A. Adam, and Nora, D. David, R. Robert, E. Edward.
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0: Hunter northbound, it's 99, Florida plate, 98, D David, Ida, D David, 98, David, Ida, David, Florida, I believe it's agricultural plate, Grace, Toyota.
1: 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Valid class of 10-4.

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0: 3rd and Walnut, I would play Paul Queen, Paul 802. PQP 802.
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1: 15-4.
0: 98 Oak, number 1.
1: 98 Oak, number 1. Messina. 21-1.

0: Scott Snake, 15-4. Go ahead. Mail subject said you just tried to call, missed your call. If you can give him a call back.
1: Okay. 10-4. Can I have 228s when you're ready?
0: Attached to this or something separate?
1: No, it doesn't need to be attached to anything.
0: Okay, yeah, go ahead.
1: Iowa Queen, Tom John, 469, QTJ, 469.
0: 1074, Can 97, Ford F-150, Clint Mazur, 98 Oak, number 3, Messina, go ahead.
1: Nora Henry Young, 039. Nora Henry Young, 039.
0: And that's also 1074, showing a white 15 Kia Aaron Kelly Grizzled.
1: So, what? And you can show me today.
0: 410-2105.
2: 466, tonight,
1: 10-8, 20-10-8.
0: 15-20, 10-8, 21-06.

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1: Go ahead, Storm Lake.
0: Received a message from one of my troopers advising that an individual was threatened in the Adair City Park by an adult black male. They were advised that that male was going home and going to retrieve a firearm.

0: Okay, can you have an address or any further? Or does your trooper have a cell phone that you could send me that I could have my deputy call in for further?
1: 10-4, I can do that. They just advised the Adair City Park. Trooper is also en route to that.
0: 10-4, can you advise what the badge number of the trooper is?
1: 347.
0: 10-4, I'll have 1-4 contact him. Thank you.
1: 10-4, I'll send over the information. 2109.

0: 347, Sir Mike.
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0: 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His phone number is in that mock message if you want to give him a PBX.
1: How much?
0: 2112.

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0: original cars all station, special attention, I-29 northbound from about the 84-mile marker, took reports of a stray truck with dim headlights and no taillights at all. Again, I-29 northbound, stray truck, dim lights, if located, make your own case, and lights stay clear, 2126.
1: Certainly, 466, I'll put down for that, stray truck, no lights.
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0: Just the one.
1: Okay. I'm going to run west to try and serve this paper quick, and then I'll roll up out.
0: Okay, Joe.

0: 2023, do you have anything on the cameras?
1: 20, just that there was a bunch of kids at the time of the call. The other operator's checking now.
0: Okay, or just like this pickleballer is up here now. Can you show me 10-8?
1: Okay, 10-4. 21-33.

0: Call Officers Law Station, Special Attention, Marion County and Warren County in South Central Iowa. National Weather Service out of Des Moines has issued a tornado warning in effect until 10:15 p.m. The hazards include a tornado and half-dollar size hail. This is radar indicated rotation. Again, a tornado warning issued for northwestern Marion and northeastern Warren counties in South Central Iowa until 10:15 p.m. Issued by National Weather Service out of Des Moines. Des Moines State Clear, 2935.
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2: Negative, they were at the ball fields. Are you unable to get 347?
1: It's 10-4. Just do the...
3: All right, 347, we're 10-2 here. We're going to be wrapping up shortly.
1: 10-4, thank you. 2136.
0: 1511, Jeff.
1: Go ahead. 347, Storm Lake.
2: Storm Lake, the advisor, good.
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0: 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Special attention national.
1: 20, they thought in the 1,000 block of Cedar, possibly behind 1008, but they couldn't advise just in the alley.
0: Quarter size hail, radar indicated. Storm Lake, stay clear. 2141.
2: So it was 11.
1: So we're same time.
3: Yeah, same time was the location of the fire.

Attention all cars, National Weather Service in Des Moines has issued a severe thunderstorm warning for northeastern Adams County and southeastern Adair County until 10:45 p.m. 60 mph wind gust and quarter-size hail radar indicated. Strongly clear, 2142.

0: Cat County 11.
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0: We talked to subjects at 206 West 11th. And what we take?
1: 2145.

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1: 467, go ahead.
0: Nebraska plate, Y Young, P Paul, Y Young, 078, that's YP.

0: for Lane 456, Charlie.
1: 456, go ahead.
0: Highway 30, just west of Missouri Valley, Texas. This is Victor T-Town, T-Town, 2782, Victor Town, Town, 2782, and a maroon Ram. Also, 27, 29 check on a male Mexican passport.
1: Go ahead.
0: Divorce last name, first port Martinez, Mary Adam, Robert Tom, Ida Nora, Edward Zebra, common spelling Martinez. Second port Hernandez, common spelling Henry Edward, Robert Nora, Adam Nora, David Edward Zebra. First name.
1: Yeah. 10-4. 10-4.
0: Something like that is going to be 8-11. 8-11-1989. Try. Thanks, that doesn't work.
2: That's me. 14, 20, and 51.

Task Command 4, can you log me on patrol, please? All officers, all stations, be advised. National Weather Service out of Des Moines has issued a tornado warning until 10:45 p.m. for South Central Madison County, Northeastern Union County, and Northwestern Clark County. And a tornado warning issued by the National Weather Service out of Des Moines until 10:45 p.m. Hazards are indicated as tornado and quarter-sized hail. This is radar indicated for rotation. I'm going to stay clear, 21 to 23.

0: doing?
1: 10:66:27 on Asuncion of Houston, Texas, through Nebraska. I found an admin record only. Admin record only. No other OLN, 50 state. He is 10:74. 28, I could not get back through Texas. Do you know if it's a specialty plate?
0: Negative, I haven't been here if you need it.
1: Go ahead.
0: 1, C. Charles, 6, Paul Robert, 7, N. Mary, T. Tom, 8, D. David, S. Sam, 723199. Should come back to a 13, RAM 1500.
1: 10-4. Four 66, Sterling.
0: Good.
1: 466, that 28 expires, 10 of 26. 10 of 26 on the 2013 Ram pickup. He is also the owner of that, 1074.

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1: Is it an address for that?
0: Oh, well, or a customer number and address?
2: It's 10-4. I will send you a mock-in message with that information.
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0: additional Cass County cars. National Weather Service has issued a severe tornado warning for Cass County until 10:45. Again, we are under a tornado warning from National Weather Service in the morning. 6 is direct.
1: Oh, boy.

Testing, testing, you're on Brad Holloway. From like 41 to 41. Yeah, Ford's going to be

Attention, all cars, all stations, special attention, National Weather Service in Des Moines has issued a tornado warning for southeastern Cass County, north central Adams County, and southwestern Adair County until 10:45 p.m. Tornado radar indicated rotation, certainly stay clear, 2201.

0: Louisiana Fire, the National Weather Service has issued a tornado warning for southeastern Cass County. Until 10:15 p.m., again, a tornado warning for Cass County, southeastern area, until 10:15 p.m. Cass St. Clair, 2202.
1: Cass St. Clair, 2202. Attention, Cumberland Fire. The National Weather Service has issued a tornado warning for southeastern Cass County until 10:45 p.m. Again, a tornado warning has been issued by the National Weather Service until 10:45 p.m. for south
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0: Attention, Cumberland Fire. The National Weather Service has issued a tornado warning for southeastern Cass County until 10:45 p.m. Again, a tornado warning has been issued by the National Weather Service until 10:45 p.m. for southeastern Cass County. Cass St. Clair 2202.

Division Cass CMS National Weather Services issued a tornado warning for southeastern Cass County until 10:45 p.m. Again, National Weather Services Des Moines issued a tornado warning for Cass County until 10:45 p.m. Cass County 22.

0: Yeah.
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0: Six, Cass County.
1: It's just heavy rain right now. Doesn't we seem to be much wind?
2: Attention Cass EMS, National Weather Services issued a tornado warning for southeastern Cass County until 10:45 p.m. Again, the National Weather Service in Des Moines issued a tornado warning for Cass County until 10:45 p.m. Cass County Clear 2204.

0: If you can see this message only, the National Weather Service in Des Moines has issued a severe thunderstorm watch for Cass County till 3 a.m. Thunderstorm warning for Cass County till, correction, thunderstorm watch for Cass County till 3 a.m. at 22 minutes.
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2: Touching Cass EMS message only. The National Weather Service in Des Moines has issued a severe thunderstorm watch for Cass County till 3 a.m. Again, severe thunderstorm warning for Cass County till, correction, thunderstorm watch for Cass County till 3 a.m. at 2209.

Attention all cars. National Weather Service in Omaha has issued a severe thunderstorm warning for northwestern Montgomery County, eastern Mills County, and Potts County until 11:15 p.m. Ping pong ball size hail and 60 mile per hour wind gusts, radar indicated. Storm windstreak clear 22-22.

Mills County, Fremont County, call 41 Mills. When you're not 10-6.

0: 346
1: cut. Over to radio traffic, Mills County, 10th Agenda on Highway 34. Deputy, sir. 10-6 at the moment. Can you get more details?
0: Mills County, Sonic State, R4, call 41, Mills.
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Catching All Cars National Weather Service in Des Moines has issued a severe thunderstorm warning for southeastern Cass County, North Adams County, and southwestern Adair County until 11:45 p.m. 60 mph wind gusts and quarter-size hail radar indicated storm clear 2242.

warning for southeastern Cass County until 11:45 p.m. And severe thunderstorm warning for southeastern Cass County until 11:45 p.m. Cass Clear 2246.

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0: Temperatures are missing a fire. The National Weather Service is issued a severe thunderstorm warning for southeastern Cass County until 11:45 p.m. Again, the National Weather Service has issued a severe thunderstorm warning for southeastern Cass County until 11:45 p.m. Cass County clear 2248.
1: Mills County, Santa Clara, or 4 call 21, Mills.
0: After some Messina fire, the National Weather Service has issued a severe thunderstorm warning for southeastern Cass County until 11:45 p.m. Again, the National Weather Service has issued a severe thunderstorm warning for southeastern Cass County until 11:45 p.m. Cass clear 2248.
1: That
0: doesn't come on fire, but
1: The one on 34 is abandoned. If you could just check on the one on 29, that would be great. Thank you.
2: 10-4. Somebody say clear 2249.
0: One beer thunderstorm warning for Cass. 11:45 p.m. Cass and clear 2249.
2: 346, Sir Mike.
0: I'm sorry.
2: 10-4. I'll get a new CFS started for the 1046. 141, Sir Mike.
3: Yeah, 10-4, I'll check on the horse trailer at the 36.
2: 10-4, 2249.
4: 11, just be advised, there's going to be a storm coming in, probably pretty close to where you're at, between Lewis and LA.
1: Sir, so, like, go ahead, Bruno.
2: Checking if you needed my troopers to continue to the accident.
1: If you could just check on the vehicle that is in the ditch, it has a trailer full of horses. It is at...
0: Attention, come on fire. The National Weather Service issued a severe thunderstorm warning for southeastern Cass County until 11:45 p.m. Again, the National Weather Service in Des Moines issued a severe thunderstorm warning for Cass County, southeastern Cass County, until 11:45 p.m. Cass County, clear 2249.

0: All Cass County Cars and National Weather Service issued a severe thunderstorm warning for all of Cass County until midnight. All of Cass County, 60 mile an hour winds and hail, dollar, half dollar size hail.
1: Attention troopers on fire. The National Weather Service issued a severe thunderstorm warning for Cass. Until midnight again. National Weather Service has issued a severe thunderstorm warning for Cass County until midnight. Cass County 2254.
2: From warning for all of Cass County until midnight. Cass County 2254. Until midnight. 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
1: Attention, Louis Fire, the National Weather Service. Attention, Louis Fire, the National Weather Service issued a severe thunderstorm warning for Cass County until midnight. Again, National Weather Service in Des Moines has issued a severe thunderstorm warning for all of Cass County until midnight. Cass County Clear, 2254.
2: Attention, Louis Fire, the National Weather Service issued a severe thunderstorm. Again, the National Weather Service is using a severe thunderstorm warning for Cass County until midnight. Cass County Clear, 2255.

National Weather to Fire. The National Weather Service issued a severe thunderstorm warning for Cass County until midnight. Again, the National Weather Service issued a severe thunderstorm warning for Cass County until midnight. Cass County clear 22:55.

0: the I-80 bridge into Omaha?
1: 10-4, that's correct.
0: 10-4. My troopers are in Mills County, headed this way, so it'll be a bit.
1: 10-4, if you could, I'll just prototype you the information if you'd like, since it'll be a little bit until I get there. Thanks, sir. I'm like 2301.
0: 10-4, 2301.

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1: C-131, could you head towards the I-80 bridge that goes to Nebraska? Our county just asked us to do a welfare check. You're my closest car at this point. They are going to teletype more information, over.
0: 10-4, I'll get turned around here and head to that location.
1: 10-4, thank you. 2302.
2: Stop on 346.
1: 346, go ahead.
2: 1046, just off of Highway 34 on 195th. On J28, here's that.
1: 10-4. C-131, Starlink information.
0: Go ahead.
1: C-131, they had a caller report that there was a female on the cement median between the eastbound and westbound lanes wearing all black, all by herself, unknown weapons, or if she's intoxicated. Their caller continued on.
0: 10-4.
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0: 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First, slid off the...

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He can't hold any toes. Sounds like Brandon's wanting to come out right now. I'm going to run him. He was at a campground at 29. Work on arrangements in the morning. I'll edit tomorrow.

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2: 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Also, Brandon said that they were headed to that horse.
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1: This is 131.
0: 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I'm just coming up to the bridge in a mile or two.
1: Negative, I didn't make another pass coming from Nebraska.
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0: 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Special attention, National Weather Service in Des Moines has issued tornado warning for southeastern Cass County. Attention, all cars, National Weather Service in Omaha has issued severe thunderstorm warning for northeastern Fremont County and northern Cass County.

6 is 23. Include a tornado and possible Gulf signs hail. This is radar indicated.

0: attention to Santa Clara Department's National Weather Service issued a tornado warning for southeastern Cass County until midnight. The storm is located approximately 5 miles southwest of Messina and moving east at service at 2340.
1: Attention to Messina Fire Department. The National Weather Service issued a tornado warning for southeastern Cass County until midnight. The storm is located approximately 5 miles southwest of Messina and moving east 5 miles an hour. Hazards will include a tornado and possible golf ball size hail. This is radar indicated. Again, tornado warning southeastern Cass County till midnight. Storm is 5 southwest of Messina, moving east at 5 miles an hour. The authorities, the Weather Service at 2314.
0: 6, Cass County, when you're out, 26.
2: I'm getting right out of the car. I'm not going to be able to hear you on the radio. The wind's going too hard. What's up?
0: 10-4. Sounds like there might be a power outage in the area. In the past, that's what's triggered this alarm. We just sent out a page and it didn't repeat, so the fire station likely also doesn't have power. Just information related to the alarm.
2: 6 copies. That looks like my 10's lights went out earlier.
0: 10-4. That's like what's going on then. 2016.

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0: Last name is Gladden. 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

0: 6, Cass County.
1: Got it.
0: If you're on track.
2: Mike.
0: Good.
2: I sent you a mock message with that picture.
1: Stand for
0: 2022.

Attention all cars, special attention, National Weather Service in Des Moines has issued a severe thunderstorm warning for southeastern Cass and Adair County until 12:15 a.m. Ping pong ball size hail and 60 mile per hour wind gust. Stormly clear, 23:29.

0: Stormlake 141.
1: 141, please.
0: She made a call for a ride. She's at Casey's on 13th Street. I'm 10-8.
1: 10-4, 2331.

0: So is Dave Black County Golf Room on Sterling Street?
1: Black County, go ahead for Sterling Street.
0: Appreciate it, thank you.
1: Sterling State, clear 6.
0: Just second, are they located at FEMA 1980 earlier?
1: 10-4, she's in Omaha.
2: Six, she's advised they did drop the tornado warning, just a thunderstorm warning for another 40 minutes or so.
3: Six, guys.
2: Hey, 2333.

0: 6, Cass County, when you're not busy.
1: Yeah.
0: Just checking, do you have any hail or anything like that down there, or just rain?
1: Negative, there was some earlier, but it's just rain now.
0: Except for weather services, asking if we get any, so anything, let us know.
1: There was some about 30 minutes ago, but none now.
0: 2341.

0: 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I'm Arthur Call 41, Guthrie County.
1: Go ahead, Adair.
0: You can disregard Stuart. Adair is running at paramedic level. Thank you.
1: 10-4-23-43. 10-10.

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0: halfway between Victoria and Wichita on 710th. There are trees blocking the roadway entirely.
1: 10-4, trees blocking the roadway between Victoria and Wichita on 710th.
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0: 27, 29,
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0: all
1: right now.
0: 20, good. Cleaver, King, Lincoln, Edward, Victor, Edward, Robert, first name Ryan, common spelling, Edward, 2005, 330.
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1: 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Cat Hill, and I'm out, Tony.
0: Tower, 8 minutes.

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1: 20, go ahead.
0: Call 34692. P34692. 22 caliber, Neil.
1: And just the make again, did you say Neil?
0: Nora Edward Ocean Sam, Neos.
1: Sure, one advice, 10 minutes.

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0: 71393. 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Talk to the homeowners. Everybody is okay. Power is still on down here, just advising.
1: 10-4. Can you give me that address again?
0: 71393 710th Street.
1: 10-4. I'll give you another. Thank you.

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0: 701 Cass County. 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
1: Good 4.
0: You can log me out. Is there any reason for me to go over there east, or?
1: I don't believe so. 100 was in. He was advised of it, and I think 701 is just making some passes. The storm is actually out of the area.
0: 701. Hour. 701.
1: 21 minutes.
0: 20 on 10 8. 20 10 8, 22 minutes. Just 343. I was able to inform secondary roads of those trees down South Victoria on 710th. We're going to try to get to it tonight. If not, they'll get to it first thing in the morning. Denver. 21 minutes.

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1: 620 miles.
2: Cass County, 15-4, that 1046 is still there.
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1: Ten more, okay, no, thanks, 34 minutes.

0: Charlie, 467.
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0: 343, 312 has vehicle issues. That car is at the post in the garage. I'll be giving him a ride to his residence.
1: 10-4. 52 minutes.

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1: Mills County for Montgomery County on R4, call 31 Mills.
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0: Montgomery County from Mills County, Aqua Call 31, Montgomery County.
1: Mills, go ahead, Montgomery.
2: Do you still have units out with that female or in the area?
1: Negative. We do not.
2: What was her last location that you know of? We have a deputy near the county line.
1: Last call I got on her, she was on Dogwood, headed to it.
2: Thank you.

0: Montgomery County, go ahead. Mills, I've gotten another call regarding that female headed your direction. I'm going to see if a PD officer can meet one of your deputies on the county line. They're advising that she's walking in the middle of the road now.
1: And I'll see if my deputy is available to meet

0: Montgomery County, Mills County, at R4, call 31 Montgomery.
1: Mills, go ahead for Montgomery.
0: My deputy, 6510, is en route to meet with yours.
1: 10-4. Followed by officer at 146.

1574, it's on a 2011 Ford four-door to a Kurt AMC at Platt Smith, Nebraska. It's valid 10 of 26. At 205.

0: Afghan 2027 through Nebraska on a light mail.
1: Tony, go ahead. If it's Kirk Thomas, ANSI, I was able to run him. He used to be from Iowa. Otherwise, go ahead.
0: And where that team?
1: Terror. Eastern 74, ran him through Iowa's Iowa status of surrender. Nebraska shows valid operator's restriction be void through 27.
0: Tower 8.
1: Tower 208. And just checking 20, is that 1046 or?
0: No, yeah, we just got some trailer problems.
1: Okay, 10-4. 208.

0: Yeah, Annie Lovett.
1: Annie Lovett, go ahead.
0: Oh, yeah, the 600 block of Maple with a vehicle. He has a car door open. Doesn't seem to be anybody around.
1: 14.

0: 2011.
1: Yeah, I'm a Paul Intercom 496 PET 496. Just a cash out, please.
0: Tower 215.
1: And I'll be 10-8.
0: Tower 10-8, 215.

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1: 7 of Guam, Isles Lake, Ocean Young, Henry 660, OYH 660.

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0: Yep.
1: 321.

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0: From my phone, I'm
1: 41, go ahead.
0: 45 and a half, southbound. Iowa, 2 Queen Lincoln and Nora, 854. Queen Lincoln, Nora, 854, block 4.
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0: 20, rapid SOS hit from 804 Locust. I attempted to send a text message, correction, 803 Locust. I sent a text message, still get no response. Can you just check there and make sure nothing's out of sort? 411.

0: Cass, can I level? What was the number with that?
1: Sure, it was 304-5200. 304-5200. At 414.

PDS, Cache County, 911 Southwest 7th for a male causing some type of disturbance. Casey's 911 Southwest 7th. And 20, just be advised, the male sounded like he was 20. Just be advised, it sounded like the male was trying to ask for some help. Female wouldn't give me a lot of information. It's 439.

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1: Last name, John, David, Ida, Nora, Edward, first name, John, common spelling. This is me, the third, date of birth, 2001, 11/27.
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1: 371 will be in Atlantic at 607-048 Fairview Road for a controlled burn.
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0: That's 5-4.

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1: 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Tempur 56.
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0: I'm getting flipped around for a 1046 westbound, up 17. Looks like you had some pretty heavy front end damage. I'll advise you shortly.
1: Go for it. 6 foot.

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0: Hawaii Young, Lincoln King 527. Young, Lincoln King 527, sir. Red Ram.

0: 83,
1: 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Driver sent to you. He said he's called Arrow Towing already. I'll be doing a report on this.
0: How far? 643?

0: 22 Cass County.
1: Good.
0: 22 is state medication from west is ready when somebody can pick it up.
1: Oh.
0: 657.

0: I just got a call from the rest area there on I-29 southbound by Pacific Junction. There is a male that has been there the last few days. We removed him yesterday. Apparently, he's asking for rides and drugs. The RP advised that he is in the lobby and sleeping now.
1: 7-1.
0: 7-6.

0: Runway 233, Decker 9, check 3, Russia.
1: 233, go ahead.
0: Russia, last name Herman, H. Henry, E. Edward, R. Robert, R. Robert, M. Mary, A. Adam, and Nora, and Nora. First name Jacob, J. A. C. O. B. Middle school G is in George, date of birth 0417 1986, 0417 1986, Nebraska.

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1: Okay.
0: 27 Jacob Herman out of Lincoln has a valid class of ocean. Expires 4 of 27. Is 1074.
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0: 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There's nothing in the roadway. 10-8.
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1: So far, 727.

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1: 39, right?
0: Yeah, with 1046. Call Ocean King 333. 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
0: Yeah, she was having problems with the car not running, but it did finally start again, but I'm going to follow her and get her back into Guthrie Center, if she can get it back in there, and then she's going to find somebody to come and get her.

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0: So far. We have another call pending.
1: Hello?
0: You can 10-22 now, thanks.

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1: 1046.

All officers, all stations, special attention, I-80 eastbound, mile marker 40, 80 eastbound, mile marker 40, report of a red semi swerving into both lanes of traffic all over the road. Again, that's 80 eastbound, mile marker 40, located in McGrone Case, runway 2315.

0: from, like, 83, 1046?
1: 83, but...
0: Well, it's not at the 5. I would play, oh, like, in people, T-Town, 884. Lincoln Pole Top, 884. It's a blue Honda. He's changing that tire.
1: 1047?

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1: 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X-ray 730, reading TCX 730, Iowa. Extra Mike 230, correction, that first error should be IIDA. 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
0: Tempor 233 is 1074, red 2009 Nissan Frontier 2A, sharing Wingate, Hancock, Shuttle 6 at 27, 6 at 27.
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0: 841.

0: 15, Cass County.
1: Go ahead.
0: There's some subjects at the PD to pick up some totes.
1: Okay, I'm at the garage doors now. Where are they at?
0: I believe they were on the north side.

0: 15-15 from 9.
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0: You got it, sir.
1: Maybe if you need us at the jail.
0: Yeah, if you could come assist me with getting on. So I'll call the sheriff.
1: Yeah, we'll be there.

0: Go ahead.
1: Do you have the expedite subject broke something off in the jail and he's holding it to his neck?
0: 15 and 22 dropped.
2: Where's that?
0: 9-10.
1: One of the PD units bringing the revolver.

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Again, you're needed at the jail at 911. 911?

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1: 10-4, 9-15. Nine, Cass EMS is on standby outside the jail.
2: 10-4, you can have 10-22.
1: 9-15. And 37, you can disregard.
0: Understood. We will be back in service.
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0: Heavenly Cholesterol Bunker, check on a female at 809 West Mahogany. Give me a call and I'll give you further.
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0: All officers, all stations, attention, I-80 westbound from road marker 79, I-80 westbound marker 79.5, report of a white Volvo pulling a white van trailer. Pull off the road on you to maintain lanes, and I-80 westbound road marker 79, white Volvo pulling a white van trailer. Pull off the road. If okay, make your base, I'm secure, 10-20.
1: Stop line going through, is your time delay on that?
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0: 83, go ahead.
1: 83, 1046. Northbound 55, Missouri plate 7, H. Henry J. John, are up.

0: Summer Cycle, Pot County, call pretty much from Mike.
1: Pot County, go ahead.
0: You mentioned 583 out with a truck.
2: So on Lake 83?
0: About the 56 on I-29 northbound.
1: 10-4, I believe he is out with that.
0: Clear. 10-4, clear.
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0: 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They lost the trailer, bounced off it, and went into the... probably about

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1: Reference the 911 call that just transferred in here. There's someone walking down the road, I-29 southbound, mile marker 63. Our piece is there out of gas, probably looking for a station. 83 is tied up in another incident. I didn't know if 7821 could run over there. It's about a mile away.
0: You guys, this is 63 southbound.
1: 24.
0: I'll get around that way. 125.
1: Same time.
2: 83, sir, Mike.
1: Go ahead.
2: Aero Towing is wondering if the hitch had broken on that trailer.
1: 82-9, sorry.
2: Aero Towing is wondering if the hitch broke off on that trailer.
1: Stand by.

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0: Have a request for a welfare check on a female at 406 and a half Birch. This is from a neighbor. Apparently there's a note on the back porch door that says, turn off the alarm and call 911.

0: 406, may I have purge?
1: Yeah, 10-4.
0: Okay, ma'am.
1: Time 10:33. 9, I'm still trying to get a hold of somebody.
2: 10-4, thank you. Does the PD need any assistance?
1: I don't believe so. 15, do you need further assistance on this?
0: I think we're good, but I'll let everybody know if that changes.
1: 10-4.

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0: Just regarding the calling the scene, it's a false alarm. They lost power there.
1: 10-4. Can you reattach me to the call on the port as well?
0: 10-4.

0: 135,
1: I located three Volvos with white van trailers. All of them are driving 10-2, 10-8.
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0: Attention Cassie, I'm ushering you to the Phoenician Valley YMCA. This will be in the upstairs weight room. Have a 35-year-old male that passed out. He is conscious and bleeding at this time. Again, the YMCA at 1121.
1: Attention Cassie, I'm ushering you to the Phoenician Valley YMCA. This will be in the upstairs weight room. Have a 35-year-old male that passed out. He is conscious and bleeding at this time. Again, the YMCA at 1121.

0: their kind of summit call they wanted there.
1: About that 88, there's a semi in the median, like cable wire damage. Can you check whether your county has covered at 1050? Or did we cover one last night? It looks so occupied.
0: Temporal check.
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0: 133 saw a semi in the median on 80 around the 86 mile mark, I believe, with some cable bearing damage. He's checking if you guys have covered a 1050 there.
1: Yeah, let me double check.
0: Copy.
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1: Mike. Yes, Sergeant.
2: We have a chat here in the South chat stating that this was covered already at the 87. I believe it's the same one.
1: Tower 5.
2: Tower 5. Copy, thank you. Smoker, Elvis.
0: 1127.
2: Hey, okay, good.
3: The driver of that semi called in this morning, advised that DOT is going to do a lane closure at 1800 hours tonight to get it towed out of there. I'm not sure who covered it, but Stormlight from Adair.

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0: Yeah, well, thank you.
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1: 233, good.
0: I have a traffic stop to Russell Wind. Can you switch up to a 1046? I'll be at the 15 southbound to pick up in a camper with a blown tire.
1: 10-4, 11-2.

Greenville, this is Taylor. Taylor, could you dispatch your dive team to 1260 Wood Ridge in Elston? It's at Sun Valley Lake for a missing person. Again, the address is 1260 Wood Ridge at Elston. It's on Sun Valley Lake. 10-4, 1134.

0: 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Red Oak to 1260 Wood Ridge in Elston. It's at Sun Valley Lake for a missing person.
1: 10-4, do we have a site contact?
0: The officer on scene is Nickel at this time, 80-2.
1: 10-4, thank you. I'll see if we can get him in the route.
2: This is Cass County, I was direct.
0: Cass County, could you get
2: go ahead, please. Adams County was direct as well.

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0: Black County Cars, all cars in the Potawatomi County area, send back to the flying broadcast. Cars from I-680 and I-29 northbound call reported a hit and run that occurred in Omaha. The run vehicle is a maroon Ford Escape with Colorado plate. Charles Henry Sam 119 again, Colorado plate, Charles Henry Sam 119. Sidetracked the caller's vehicle and then headed northbound on I-29 from 680 split, then to locate and broadcast 143.
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1: Pringle County, it's Des Moines State. We have two troopers and two DNR officers en route to Sun Valley Lake to assist.
0: Male, white hair. Cascade 1536.
2: Go ahead.
0: Unknown direction of travel. Last seen at 2 a.m. Did leave his clothing that he was wearing at that time at home, along with his wallet, phone, and vehicle.
1: 10-4. I see you have a deputy there. It is 1260 Homestead Lane. That works for your response to you.

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1: K King, Enora, D David, J John, T Tom, 2, A Adam, 17, B Boy, 7717, 049. Repeat that if you need it.

0: 83 Strike. Ran that bin through Nebraska. I got no record.
1: Okay. 10-4, I tried Iowa and didn't get anything back.
0: 10-4, do you want me to run a state quick?
1: Yeah, could you?

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0: Found it coming back through Kansas on a silver 2011 Kia Soul to Carol Kunzler out of Pleasanton. I expired 7/20/25, 7/20/25.
2: 10-4. 10-4, he is from the 33 mile marker by 29 northbound. The 33 by 29 northbound have reported a gray SUV all over the road and can't maintain a lane. Plate given was ZZ.

0: Taylor County, Clarinda, Adams County, and Cass County on R4 call. Just FYI for...
1: Hi, this is Taylor.
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0: Chapel, how many shots we got the 29 horsepower?

0: Ridge, Elson, at Sun Valley Lake for a missing male. No last known clothing. Does have white hair with a white goatee.
1: Question for Chase, Block 60 Ridge Road. And what was this again?
0: It's at Elson, but it's at Sun Valley Lake, and it's 1260 Wood Ridge.
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0: Yeah, we'll be in route to Sun Valley Lake.
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0: Just took a 911 call. Sounds like there's a red car holding up all traffic in the fast lane, 55 eastbound, and going on for about 15 minutes. Just wanted to advise you you're close by.
1: Hey,

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0: 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Looks like they're at about 63 now.
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1: Judge.
0: Have a request for a welfare check on a female subject at 901 East 7th. Give me a call and I'll give you the code to the door. 1219.

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0: That was UTL1 and eastbound red car causing issues.
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0: 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They have a couple of questions for you. 1257.
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0: Stormlight 26.
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1: Go ahead.
0: Wyoming, Kenora, W. William, 542. 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
1: 10-4. 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
2: Stormlight from Harrison County, Stormlight.
3: Harrison, go for Stormlight.
2: 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He's out with them.
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0: 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They have a officer out with a vehicle that was in regards to a traffic complaint, requesting your assistance on scene.
1: Tech 4, what's the officer?
0: 4374, it's right there off the interstate at the AgriVision John Deere dealership.
2: 10-4.

0: over 83. Took a 911 call. There's quite a bit of debris. 680 eastbound, mile marker 1. 680 eastbound, mile marker 1. We don't see unlocked. It's grayed out.
1: Yeah, my GPS usually doesn't work after break. I'll start that way. About the 46 mile marker northbound.
0: 10-4.

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0: 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She also has two cats with her, and she's a long way from home. Are you able to get a PBX for the Logan, Iowa Humane Society?
1: I can attempt.
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0: Yeah, well, thank you.
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1: Go ahead for Harrison.
0: Can you send us the PBX for your Missouri Valley PD officer 4374 for 288?
1: 10-4.
0: Copy, thanks. Star Mike, at the NIST 4.
1: Same time, 1354.
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0: 397, 1041, 1064.

0: have a complaint at 906 Poplar of a silver Dodge Caravan that's been parked in front of his garage for the past 3 months. The plate number is IKKING814.
1: Over.
0: 14-08.

0: Cascade 50, I'm 23, that call in on Palm Porch Street, is it in the alley?
1: Yeah, 10-4, silver Dodge Caravan.
0: Silver.
1: 14-14.

0: Is it ID King King 614?
1: No, negative. It's 814. ID King King 814. It comes back to a RUSA SLAPA. We should have a phone number on file for her. She's called in recently within the last week or two.
0: 10-4? I'll send that to you, Mark.

0: task in 15.
1: Go ahead.
0: The voicemail recording for that number is somebody else. Can you see if you have another number for her?
1: 10-4.

0: Stormlight, could you give me the registration check now?
1: 83, guys.
0: Hey, Marion, Nora E. Edwards, 883. Marion, Nora Edwards, 883.
1: S-74 White, 2010 Toyota Corolla, expires 8 of 2025, 8 of 25.
0: Yeah, thank you.
1: 4th of 3.

0: Jasmine 15.
1: Yeah.
0: I don't know if I advise or not, but I'm 10-8 from that overparked vehicle. Can you put that phone number in the call sheet and I'll try again tomorrow?
1: 10-4.

0: Go ahead.
1: Who's the caller on this overparked vehicle?
0: His name is Tim Googles, and he lives at 906 Poplar.
1: Tim what?

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0: 1522 past time.
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0: 5th and Hazel, I have a male subject that witnessed a 10 female there, unknown where the male Rennie hung up.
2: So,
3: 1448. So far. Starlight 253, 1041.
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1: 141, 1041, 1500.
2: Storm Lake 207, 1042.
1: 207, 1042, 1500.
3: Storm Lake 233, 1042.
1: 233, 1042, 1500.
0: Storm Lake 83, 1042.
1: 83, 1042, 1500.

0: asking if you can. I got a jail number to reliable when you're in.
1: Go ahead.
0: 666 Adam Williams, 6328, repeating 666 Adam Williams, 6328. First name is Joseph. This is an identification card only for Iowa.

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1: 196 what?
0: 15.75 eastbound with Nebraska. SAMH Henry R. Robert 1 and Mary P. Paul. SHR 1 MP Nebraska. I'm 27th in Nebraska when you're ready.
1: Right.
0: It's going to be the RO on that 28, Justin A. Johnson. His date of birth is 0405-1990. Repeating, 0405-1990. Mail Nebraska.
1: Yeah.

0: 27. Okay. 29, Justin Johnson, out of Omaha, has a valid class of Ocean. Valid class of Oak, expires 4/20/31. 1024.
1: 10-4, did you get that 28 to return as well?
0: 10-4, I did get that on a black 2021 Ram 2500, shows expired 4/20/26. Expired 4/20/26, 10-4 as well.
1: 10-4, can you add my call on counter to the truck?
0: 10-4, 15-6.

0: Attention, Kathy, I'm ushering in at 800 Chestnut Apartment 303. 800 Chestnut Apartment 303. 77-year-old female, not feeling well, is really weak, not able to stand, conscious and breathing. Again, 800 Chestnut, number 303 at 1508. 15, Cass County status.
1: We're good here. I'm giving this male subject a ride somewhere on Wing Street.
0: 1508. Attention, Cass CMS. You're needed at 800 Chestnut Apartment 303. 800 Chestnut Apartment 303. 77-year-old female, not feeling well, is really weak, not able to stand, conscious and breathing. Again, 800 Chestnut, number 303 at 1508.

0: 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We're in the 500 block of land.
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2: Okay, 5410-8 here. I dropped him off at 505 when he was told to stay inside.
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0: Audubon County to Shelby County on R4 call 41.
1: Audubon County, go for Shelby County.
0: My officer was on scene of that 81-year-old female, and they're wondering on the ETA of the ambulance. They're waiting outside.
1: We'll get you an ETA, but the ambulance is going to have to come from Harlan. We didn't have a response from Elkhorn, so it'll probably be at least 10 more minutes.
0: 10 more.
1: 1548.

0: Charles County 1537 is Mary.
1: Shuttle 246, 2729, Park itself.
0: 10-4-5.
1: My name is Allison, Seattle, I went to Lincoln, I had a Sam Ocean and Noir. My name is Daniel.
2: 16,
1: 1975, 04, 1975, Arkansas.
0: Deborah, what was the year again?
1: 1975.
0: 10-4.

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1: Correct.
0: Daniel Ray Allison of Arkansas shows a valid 2034 Class B David. Valid 2034 Class B David. 1074.
1: 1074. His car on me. So, yes, about a half mile of the road. My beginning is going to be the same as my ending.

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1: 466, correct?
0: Highway 30, 360th Street, Iowa, people Lake Henry Union 970, Paul Henry Union 970. It's going to be on a silver Nissan Altima.
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0: 10-4,
1: go ahead. 2-4, so last name, first part is Moncada. I'm going to Ocean and Norris, Charles A. Adams, D. David A. Adams, second part Rodriguez, R. Robert O. Ocean, D. David, R. Robert I. Ida, G. George, Union, Edward, C. Zebra. Two given names, Jose Carlos, D. John Ocean, S. Sam, Edward, Space, C. Charles A. Adams, R. Robert L. Lincoln, Ocean, and Nora. Excuse me, Ocean, S. Sam. Date of birth is going to be 7-26-07. 7-26-07.

0: 466, Drummond.
1: What?
0: 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Nothing found. Couldn't see chat. 1070.
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0: Can you go to Walmart, speak to Tara in the AP office, reference a pending theft case?
1: Oh.
0: 1620.

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0: Last name's Colin. See Charles, Oceana, Lincoln, E. Edward, M. Mary, A. Adam, and Nora. First name is Kid King, A. Adam, and Sammy, Edward. Middle initials S for Sherman. Date of birth is 06-16-2007, 06-16-2007.
1: 10-4, Keith Coleman of Gravity, Iowa, Trevor Valid, 2027 Class C, Charles Valid, 27 Class C, no endorsements, no restrictions, 1074.
0: Thank you.
1: 1627.

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1: 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Did you try to give an address? I'll be around.
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0: Middle County, Francis Charlie.
1: Charlie, go ahead. Charles.
0: Three forty-six is checking if he can assist with the 1016 vehicle on it.

0: 346 runway.
1: Therefore, we have a 1016 going on at 14 Garfield Lane. It's going to be between her brother and her boyfriend.
0: Therefore, that was 14 Garfield Lane.
1: Therefore, that's correct.
0: Therefore, 16 to the 8.

0: Certainly, go ahead for Mills.
1: Mills County, just verifying that address was 14 Garfield Lane, correct? 14?
0: 10414 Garfield Lane. It's going to be in the trailer park north of Glenwood off of 225th Street.
1: 10-4, 1640.

0: Terminal 4626, Trevor.
1: 4626, what?
0: Highway 30 and Hawthorne Avenue. Iowa, Ocean J. John F. Frank, 546. Ocean John Frank, 546, Iowa, on a white Honda Pilot.
1: Silver, 1641. 346, Terminal.
0: What?
1: 346, this address is not plotting on Tyler for me. Did you hear what the address is going to be?
0: Yeah, 10-4. I think Reynolds County units are going to get there before I do.
1: 10-4, 1641.

0: So I'm 27 Nebraska for a male, I'm 29 female Nebraska. What about this point?
1: 120, go ahead.

0: Last name is Seaburger, S-A-M, E. Edward. B-Boy, E. Edward, R. Robert. G. George, E. Edward, R. Robert. First name is Harold, H-A-R-O-L-D. E for Eugene, date birth 1975-11-05. 75-11-05, Whitemill, Nebraska.
1: Divorce Harold of Elm Creek, Nebraska is showing expired suspended through Nebraska. His O-O-N expired in 2023. It does have an Iowa previous O-O-N and also Florida. 1074.

0: For him, what's his license number real quick?
1: That's going to be V-Victor-03-266535, repeating
0: V-03-266635.
1: 10-4,
0: initial 29 to Nebraska.
1: So far, good.
0: First name, Ellison, Lincoln, Ida, Sam, Ocean, and Nora, first name, Gina. G-I-N-A, Mills, and Marie, April 1981, 0710. Correction, 0710-1981. Whitefield, Nebraska.
1: 10-4, can you turn in her last name again one time?
0: Yep, it's Ellison, E. Edward, a Lincoln, a Lincoln, Ida, S. A. Motion.
1: 10-4.
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3: 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Nebraska, 1027. Two last names, first last name is C. Charles, Ocean, and Nora, T. Tom, R. Robert, E. Edward, R. Robert, A. Adam, S. Sam. Second last name is M. Mary, Ocean, R. Robert, A. Adam.
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2: 1649.
3: Did not provide one.
1: 10-4. So far, nothing down through Nebraska. I'm going to try a couple different ways.
3: 10-4. Thank you. Yes.
1: 10-4, does Santiago have a middle name?
3: Sound like C-131. Can I get a 1027 to Nebraska, not 10-6?
1: 10-4, standby, just 120, Sound Lake 27.
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1: 363, what?
0: For listening, first part, Marquez. Henry, A. Adam, R. Robert, P. Queen, U. Union, E. Edwards, E. Zebra. Second part, Hernandez, H. Henry, E. Edward, R. Robert, and Nora, A. Adam, and Nora, D. David, E. Edwards, E. Zebra. First name, Jose, J. O. S. E. Middle initial, A. 4, Antonio. Date of birth,
2: 06-13-1998,
1: 06-13-1998,
3: Nebraska mail. 10-4.
1: Nothing
3: sounds
1: true, Nebraska. Sound like 50 degree. 10-20, either Iowa. C-131, Stromley.
3: 10-4, thank you.
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4: The residence, 1100 Plum.
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0: 347-20, is there Nebraska checking expiration?
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0: Can we be boy, P. Paul, 968? Boy, Paul, 968, is Nebraska checking on Buick Envision? It looks just like a normal Nebraska plate I can run up there and see.
1: Denver, does it have a specialty plate? 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
0: 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I'm letting it has probably expired. If you want to, you can get the VIN off of it.
1: F4, I'll try running it by that. Thank you.
0: Sounds like 1703.

0: 346. That is a white 1996 Pontiac Grand Prix. White 96 Pontiac Grand Prix to Joshua Vesper of Glenwood. Expiration 527-1074.
1: Is there an RO with that vehicle?
0: Shows Joshua Vesper.
1: 1074.
0: Stand by. 346, he is valid, 1074, valid, 1074, 1705.
2: 36-3 be able to stop by. It's going to be the 24-mile marker southbound. I believe he's going to be up at Bartlett. Pop just needs a certain... Fremont County, Sunstrom, like on R4, call 41, Fremont.
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0: For my kind of sounds, Charlie Garfield, hold for the improvement.
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2: Terminal 466. You're on 28 by Ben, tell me, please.
0: 466, what?
2: She conducted Iowa 1, J. John 8, H. Henry, L. Robert 7, 8337, C. Charles 6, 29849. She conducted an 07 Jeep.
0: 10-4. Fremont County, that's going to be a 3-dash Ram pickup full on a camper. Male subject, first name Cameron, and I have his phone number. I can telepick over to you if you need that.
1: 10-4. 36-3 is about 5 minutes out.
0: 10-4, 1707. 466, Charlie, 28 by then.
2: You on?
0: That comes back on a red 2007 Jeep Grand Cherokee, red 2007 Jeep to a Christopher Boggs of Carroll, Iowa. License plate should be O Ocean U Union X X Ray 997. 10-4, 1707.

0: 13, yes, Kenny. Can you pick up line one, speak to a female reference to a threat and harassment?
1: 346, do I like information?

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0: 36-3's at the exit, checked all ramps. He does not have that vehicle. Can you try to make contact?
1: 10-4, I'll send you a teletype with the description, caller's name, and phone number. I'll start giving them a call back.

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1: On my 312 traffic.
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2: 10-4, 17-17.

0: 2 degrees Fahrenheit, 27.
1: Go ahead.
0: 227 on Lewis Wrangell of Atlantic, Sugar Valley, 2027, plus C, Charles Valley, 27, plus C, no endorsements, no restrictions, no history in the past 12, 774.
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1: Yeah.
0: 1729.

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0: Milton, Nebraska. Nothing. Dijon, Adam, and Nora. D. David, R. Robert. D. Edward, A. Adam, Union. First name is Dana, D-A-N-A. Middle's S for Scott. Date of birth 01-26-1968. 012668. Nebraska.
1: For Dana of Omaha, Nebraska, shows a valid 2030 class bill ocean, valid 2030 class bill ocean, endorsements, no restrictions, 1074, Nebraska, Omaha, number H. Henry, 12772157, repeating H, 12772157.
0: Yeah,
1: for 1724.

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1: Go ahead.
0: Eighth and Chestnut, Lieutenant Nebraska 28 from earlier. Boy, George, Robert, 143, BGR 143.
1: 1730.

0: Stormlight 312.
1: 312, what?
0: Red Subaru, heading northbound, 71. I got a back rack in front of the license plate, so I can't get a 28 for you.
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0: 346, go ahead.
1: 5-3 Texas, a little hard to read, but 2 B-Boy, 3 K-King, A-Adam, 4, 3 H-Henry, 4, 8 H-Henry, 2, 7, 1, 3, 1, 3. Just come back on 2008, Dodge Charger.
0: Time for it.
1: Yeah, 39 up to 8.
2: 17, 39.

0: 346 down light, 28.
1: Okay.
0: It does come back on a four-door white 2008 Dodge. Again, a white four-door 2008 Dodge. It's going to be registered to Bobby Wayne Ham of Texas, showing expired July of 20. July of 20, 1074.
1: 10-4, 27-29, Iowa.
0: 10-4, go ahead.
1: Last name's Greg. G. George, R. Robert E. Edwards, G. George, G. George. First name is Thomas, T-H-O-M-A-S. Date of birth is 10-09-2002, 10-09-2002, Iowa.

346 Zermay, Pine 7. Pine 7 Montana, Randall Gregg of Pencil Bluffs. This shows a valid 2031 Class C Charles. Valid 2031 Class C Charles. Does show an improper registration citation, 5 of 26, 5 of 26. Per tracks, he was given a warning by Pencil Bluffs PD on 528 for operation without registration. 1074. 741.

0: Storm Lake, C-131. Can I get a 1027 to Nebraska, please?
1: Yes, we're good.
0: Two last names. Both last names are identical. Spelling is N-Mary, I-Ida, R-Robert, A-Adam, and Nora, D-David, A-Adam. Again, second last name is M-Mary, I-Ida, R-Robert, A-Adam, and Nora, D-David, A-Adam. First name, Jose, J-John, Ocean, and Sam, Edward. Middle initials, A. Date of birth, 12/07/1996. 12/07/1996, Nebraska.
1: C-131, Storm Lake, 27.
0: Go ahead.
1: 27 on Jose Miranda Miranda of Omaha. Sugar Valley, 2028 Class of Ocean. Valley, 28 Class of Ocean. No endorsements. No restrictions, 1074.

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1: 363, red.
0: 2, Frank and Mary, Z0, hey Adam, 57461, B-boy, 204, 24, on a 2001 Ford Windstar.

0: 10 Ford, Oscar Vacana, red 2001 Ford Windstar, red 2001 Ford, registered to an Emily Half of Nebraska, expiring 2 of 27. Nebraska license plate should be 26 A Adam 355, repeating 26 A 355, 3rd Nebraska, 1074.
1: 10 Ford, can you attach that to the call, please?
0: 10 Ford, 1758.

0: test of the Cass County Fire Pigeon System. Repeat, this is only a test at 1800. This is a test of the Cass County Fire Pigeon System. Repeat, this is only a test at 1800.
1: This is a test of the Cass County Fire Pigeon System. Repeat, this is only a test. KNJP 57 38 300.

0: 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I'm estimating at the ER for a patient transfer to Methodist downtown Des Moines at 1812.
1: Attention, Cassie. I'm estimating at the ER for a patient transfer to Methodist downtown Des Moines at 1812.

0: Des Moines State from Ringgold County, over R4, call 41, Des Moines State.
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0: We are going to be done using the TAC channel for the time, for the night, and it's going to be freed up.
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0: Denver, comes back at a red 2018 Toyota RAV4 to Kimberly Nelson of Sioux City, Iowa, expired to 2 of 26. 2 of 26, 1074.
1: Confirm, we have a vehicle to 109 North Austin.
0: Southwest, 1803.

0: Storm Lake, see what they're doing. Can I get a 1027 train to Nebraska, Iowa, please?
1: Sounds like good.
0: Two last names. First last name is G. George, G. Eden, T. Tom, I. Ida, E. Edward, R. Robert, R. Robert, E. Edward, is Zebra. Second last name is Garcia, G. George, A. Adam, R. Robert, C. Charles, I. Ida, A. Adam. First name is A. Adam, R. Robert, O. Ocean, O. Lincoln, D. Davis, O. Ocean. Middle name is F. for Fernando. Date of birth, 01/16/1997.
1: 01/16/1997.
0: Okay. Stormlight 312. 312,
1: good.
0: We have a traffic stop here in Milk Woods on a van heading eastbound on Mile Marker 79 on I-80.
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0: 27 Arnoldo of Bellevue, Nebraska, shows revoked. Again, showing revoked through Nebraska. Nothing through Iowa, 1074.

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1: 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Repeating, H, 1-4-3-9-5-2-2-2.
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0: 480 westbound. We had a caller in a red Subaru Impreza with a flat tire requesting traffic control. Our area caller is on a call with juvenile at the moment.
1: Before there was I-80 westbound at the 48 mile marker.
0: Before
1: 11 mile.
0: 53.
1: Same time. Sterling.
2: Go ahead.
1: Okay, I need to report motors with the flat tire requesting some traffic control. I-80 westbound, 48 mile marker. It's going to be a red Subaru Impreza.
2: Good.
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0: Can you make me a call? 75031 Wichita. 75031 Wichita. I have some property here. Oh, it's a civil case, but property's been turned over to me. I'll leave it for 15-1. You just note that somehow by the date and time, please, and thank you on tonight.
1: 1900.